0: Here is your latest mortgage update. 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This is Mirchi Mornings.
1: 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This is Jason Doshi from SD Capital Funding with today's SDCF Mortgage Market Update. And happy Friday. It was a pretty eventful week in the mortgage world this week. The Federal Reserve raised interest rates by a quarter point this week, the first time since 2023. Although the Fed isn't setting mortgage rates, the increase did cause both yields and mortgage rates to move higher. The yield on the 10-year note briefly pushed through 5%, which is an important psychological number, and the average 30-year mortgage rate is about 6.95%, the highest it's been in about 3 years. But looking ahead to next week, there's not a huge amount of economic data, but the market will be trying to figure out, was this rate hike a one-time move, or are we looking at more hikes? And for home buyers like you, that's good news because you don't need to perfectly time the market. You just need to understand your options, and that's what we're here for. So call me directly at 732-429-4050 or visit us at sdcapitalfunding.com. 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Welcome home.
0: And there you have it, your mortgage update without the financial headache. Main hoon Priscilla, tumhare saath mein. This is Mirchi Mornings. Connect karo mujhse Insta aur X par. Mera handle hai Mirchi Pris. And WhatsApp par mera number hai 90336472444. 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
0: 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But today, for her, looking her best isn't about fitting some perfect beauty template. It's about feeling her best and taking care of herself as a whole. And she also opened up about how her skin became more sensitive after pregnancy, making the whole phase a little tricky. Because seriously, our pregnancy mein body literally does a full software update, and only women would relate to this, that people are sitting online complaining about the interface and judging women online. So your morning reminder is right now, women's bodies are not public property and motherhood definitely doesn't come with a maintained celebrity appearance. Double quotes mein clause. Katrina, we do hear you and trolls. Maybe take a skincare break and mind your own business. मैं हूँ प्रिसिला तुम्हारे साथ में. You can reach me at Mirchi Pris, that is MIRCHIPRIS on Instagram and X. WhatsApp का नंबर मेरा है 9033 Mirchi, that's 9033647244. बताओ मुझे तुम क्या सोचते हो इसके बारे में. While I play some Mirchi Dar bangers for you, stay tuned and stay hot.
1: Just bounce.

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The system translated his intended speech into a computer-generated voice and his message was simply, I love you. His partner's reaction was pure surprise and emotion. Number two, Pakistan has introduced fresh austerity measures to conserve fuel, including limiting wedding events to one dish. Government departments also face restrictions on new vehicles and foreign travel. And lastly, the 108-year-old Colaba Cafe in Mumbai had recently welcomed Christopher Nolan, Matt Damon and Tom Holland, but Maharashtra's Food and Drug Administration has now suspended its food license after inspectors reported serious hygiene violations, including a urinal in the food storage area, pest infestation, unclean water and improper food handling. And that's it for Mirchi Hour Ka 3. Main hoon Priscilla, tumhare saath mein. Sudhiro mujhe aur follow karo, mujhe Insta aur X par. Mera handle name hai Mirchi Pris and WhatsApp number hai 9033647244. Stay tuned and stay hot.

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